our freedom skims on upward like the seagulls soaring at the sea. And our freedom skims on upward like

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And I dream your dream for you, and now your dream is real.

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1: 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And everybody thinks that I need professional help.

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Gladys Knight, yeah, she's got it. 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

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What would it be like if you were here? I wonder if you know how much I think about you.

I called you here today for a bit of bad news. I won't be able to see you anymore because of my obligations and the ties that you have. We've been meeting here every day. And since this is our last day together, I want to hold you just one more time. When you turn and walk away, don't look back. I want to remember you just like this. Let's just kiss and say goodbye.